Back when I was 17, I had all the answers. Friday night I'd get locked up and Saturday set free. No matter what life threw at me, I'd always take the chances.

0: Yeah, Peter Salada there and little old Fergie Tractor. Trust you enjoyed that one. Well, that is the second hour of This Is Country, done and dusted for this Thursday, and I trust you have enjoyed the music this morning. And so far, but we've got another hour coming up after the news, and we're going to hear from the lovely Diane Coombs, and a young lady that did very well for herself on the talent show earlier in the year, Lily Grace Grant, and just to name a couple, Brendan Smooth joined us with some music from the Weeping Willows, and Dan Higgins, who we haven't heard from for a while. So there's lots coming up in the second, third and final hour of the program this morning, and I trust you enjoy it. A little bit on the chilly side, only up to 17 degrees today, but let's try and make the most of it, shall we? And you're listening to This Is Country here on the Sounds of MacArthur, 100.3 FM. And I will be back after the news.
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3: Hello there, I'm Sean Bindley. A so-called ISIS bride that had been barred from Australia has now been given a permit to come home. Michael Packey reports.
4: The woman had been stuck in a Syrian camp.

from the bottom of my heart, dear, I apologize. I realize I've been unfair to you. Please let me make amends.

Fluffed the pillows, made the bed, stacked the chairs up, folded your nightgowns neatly in a case. John said he'd drive, then put his hand on my cheek and wiped a tear from the side of my face.

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